Baby, it didn't take all of my life to find you. But you can believe it's gonna take the rest of my life to keep you.

you'll go to my head like a sip of sparkling burgundy brew, and I'll find the very mention of you.

the blues walked in and met me. If he stays away, old rocking chair will get me. All I do is pray.

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